0: That actually charted at number 12 in the UK. Our chart placings in America were usually better than the UK ones, interestingly enough. Right, we're going to switch over to USA Billboard Hot 100 Singles Charts, 29, Saturday, 29 July 1967. And we've got some Beatles, some Temptations, and some Smokey Robinson to start the ball rolling. 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

0: Run Radio is the name of the game. My name is Jeff Driver and this is my Sunday Extra show. And today we're celebrating the 29th of July 1967. And as we finish the show off, as we go off air at 7, we've still got plenty of classics to come from the USA Billboard Hot 100 charts, 100 singles charts of 29th of July 1967, which was a Saturday. And who we got? We got Frankie Valli, The Association, The Young Rascals, The Fifth Dimension, and Dusty Springfield coming up. They were all American hits.
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Every weekday morning at 9, I feature on a focus 1 hour on a single artist or group. And Frankie Valli gets his turn on Tuesday morning, 9 a.m. So if you like Frankie Valli, tune in. Love it. Right. Andy Williams actually had the hit in the UK with that song. I must say I prefer the Frankie Valli version. And the association, Windy, an interesting story behind that, because in 1967, Eamon Andrews introduced a topical London programme called Today, and he asked his sort of research staff to come up with a theme tune that would resonate with people who like chart music, something, you know, a top hit. Well, they came back with Windy, and it was fine because it was a number one, but it was number one in America, didn't chart in the UK, apparently. There's a few words had behind the scenes, but it actually fitted the way the music was played. It actually fitted the programme very well. And I played that song, that's what I think about. Today programme, Eamon Andrews, back in 1967 in the UK. But it's a USA hit, number one, The Association, Windy.

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quotations from the New York Stock Exchange. Heart attacks up 2 3/4. Mental illness split 3-4-1. Ulcers up 1. General chaos. That's general chaos is up 1/4. The Great Society, unfortunately, is dead.

Many thanks for tuning in. I hope you enjoyed the show. I'm back tomorrow at 9 with Manfred Mann, and at 10 with a special July 1967 two-hour show. So, enjoy the rest of your Sunday. See you soon.

Good evening, beautiful people. This is Yaya After Hours, your midweek exhale, our warm corner of the night. And for the next 2 hours, we're gliding through some soulful house, disco funk, and those warm after dark grooves, soft lights, you know, the deep breaths, and those very lovely warm bass lines. So settle in, let's the lights dim and let the rhythm find you. All right, here we go. That was Don West, Send It Back, starting the night very softly, easing us in with that warm, unhurried groove. He's properly active on Instagram, always sharing gig clips, new releases, and those little snapshots from the road. He's recently had 2 nights at CoCo in London, is touring across North America, Europe, and UK, and he's a rising name in the deep house world, especially across Europe. And I love to say he's also from Sydney, Australia. So one of my favorites here. Next up, we have Shuhei Akino, part of the Kyoto Jazz Massive, one of the pioneers of Japan's new jazz and soulful scene. I absolutely love this tune. This is a remix by Dr. Packer. Again, with the Australian theme going, he's the Australian remix king, known for his disco house and retro edits that light up the dance floors worldwide. So let's take this in with one of my favorites, Still in Love.

And that was Dr. Packer's remix of Shio Kino's Still in Love. Oh, always one of my favourites. The Australian DJ, music producer and remixer, who was originally from Northampton, with that polish, that warmth. Dr. Packer, he never misses, does he? Brilliant. Next up we have Saison, a London-based house music duo and one of the most charted deep house duos on Tracksource. Matt and Lee are known for their clean and classy sounds, which is built for late nights like this. But before we get on, I'm going to have a say quick hello to all of those at Elmhurst Ballet School who are listening tonight, especially my daughter, Eliza. Hello, lovelies. They're all rehearsing at the moment for their end of year summer show. So it's a big time at the end of the year, like most people, having these last minute shows and rehearsing. So if you like the sound of Saison, let's get on with it. This is Moments by Saison.

And if you like the sound of Cezanne, you can check them out on their IG under Cezanne Music. They also have their own radio show called Pleased as Punch. That's a good name for a show, isn't it? Pleased as Punch. I'm always pleased as punch. It's like a, I don't know if that's an Aussie saying, but it's like pleased as punch. Maybe that's English. Who knows? So that was a very smooth and warm, deep house. But now we go a little bit deeper with Follemore. These are just the places to me now. Great song. The French producer's from Lyon, known for his iconic bucket hat, bright blue or different colours, and blending disco, soul, Afrobeat and pop and warm emotional house. Absolutely brilliant. He's become a regular on major international festivals such as Glastonbury and Coachella, as well as renowned venues in Sydney and Paris. He's also a regular at European festival lineups. So I highly recommend you go and see him. I think he's at the anticipated Boomtown Fair. But this track feels like memory and movement at the same time. So let's fall into this one. These are just the places to me now.

This is Yaya After Hours, where the groove stays gentle and the night stays kind. Folamo always hits a heart as he celebrates human connection, and he's guided by his values. This is his own words, not mine, of unity, tolerance and freedom. Now we're going to leave the room just to touch with Crackerzat. And I just want to give you a little bit of an update on my front lawn. Yes, the green little shoots have started sprouting. I see a lovely haze of green across my front lawn. So, although no one got back to me about the gardening, I'd like to say that I'm a pretty good gardener by the looks of it. Anyway, a little bit about Crackerzat. Ben Jacobs, the vocalist and multi-instrumentalist, he's a producer known as Crackerzat, born in Bristol. God, they do make a lot of great music, don't they, down in Bristol? My son went to Bristol Uni and did a sort of creative degree in creative music technology. And they produce so many great artists, don't they, Bristol? He's now based in Sweden and is a true multi-instrumentalist. His jazz-infused house sound has become instantly recognisable. And he's been touring more across Europe recently, often bringing live keys into his sets. So on that note, let's glide into the next one, which is Everybody Talks About It by Crackerzat.

0: It's 9:30 and we are at 9:30 on Yaya After Hours. That colour, that left, Krakazak always brings a glow, don't you see? Krakazak released his latest album, Sun, actually, on the 15th of May this year, and it's a fourth album and apparently the most expensive album to date, a rich blend of jazz, house, hip-hop, soul and funk. What a mix. Go check it out. So we keep grooving with Julio, or Rules, and Gregory Porter. Wonderful track, this one. Let's keep grooving with Gregory Porter's Grammy-winning jazz and soul vocalist. He paired with Bristol's own Julio Bashmores for his House Grooves, a collaboration that blends deep house with that unmistakable portable warmth. I absolutely love this version. Let's go.
1: Weight of love on my shoulders, I thought that it would be easier than this.

So apparently, it was recently revealed that Gregory Porter participated as the dressed crab. Did you know that? In the hit ITV reality series, The Masked Singer UK. Apparently, he impressively finished as runner-up. There you go. So after that rich, warm and grounded tune, we keep moving with a bit of DJ Fudge. Show you the way. DJ Fudge, he's originally from Paris, now based in Barcelona, known for his soulful house with touches of Latin jazz. Very long respected name in the global house community. He's considered to be one of the most versatile and prolific house DJs. You know, absolutely brilliant. I love this song. I'm going to say that all the time because obviously it's my show and I'm playing my favorites. This is Show You the Way featuring Tia Collins.

Ooh, that rise, exactly what we needed. Who was up and dancing? I was dancing to that one Tuesday night. What a fantastic tune that is. The remix of Show You the Way, along with various DJ Fudge re-edits, has been gaining huge momentum in the UK, frequently appearing as a top disco house pick and high-charting track across UK dance and commercial pop. You can see why, can't you? It's absolutely brilliant. This is Yaya After Hours. It's a space for warmth, for groove, for the soft glow that finds you when everything else fades. Next up, we have Miguel Miggs. What do you want? What do you want? That's the big question, isn't it? Why? What is your why? Miguel Miggs, also known as Petal Pusher, not Petal Pusher, Petal Pusher. He's California's deep house pioneer, blending West Coast soul with warm, smooth production. A staple of the scene for over 2 decades, his attitude sets the pace for his live sets. Very sophisticated, romantic music, with like a bit of a romance, with a pulse that entices people to the dance floor. So let's drift with Miguel Miggs. What do you want?

so clean and classy and effortless. That was Miguel Miggs with What Do You Want? So who is looking forward to this heat wave this weekend? It's going to be a hot one. And what is everyone up to for Father's Day? I've been going back and forth with different things. Ballet performances, this performances, that performances. But we are going to go see the Royal at the Royal Opera House, a contemporary ballet on Saturday night called We Are Lyon. Tickets aren't very expensive. For those of you who think that ballet is actually out of your reach, quite often I go for very, very, very sort of little

0: money. So we have got 5 tickets for £22 each, which is an absolute steal. And the Royal Ballet is doing an incredible performance this Saturday. So I'm really looking forward to seeing that one. But next up, we have Daniel Stenbeek with The Black Note. Daniel is a jazz-trained musician whose house productions always carry that wonderful musicality. You can hear the keys, the touch, the intention. And this is one of my favorite tunes on the Stairmaster. So let's take it
1: and bring
0: in.
1: To the microphone now a man who, in the lyrics of the songs he writes, probably more successfully than any other songwriter, incorporates the jazz rhythm

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That was the band at the time. It was called Dr. Heckles. And I don't think I have to say any more than just introduce Mr. Billy Holiday.

That's our soulful glide. Now we brighten the room. This is Yaya After Hours. A little warmth, a little groove, a little light in the quiet. Yes, I do a bit of poetry today. It's going to come out, whether you like it or not. We're going to open the next section of Disco Funk with the wonderful Stevie Wonder, a track from his 1982 album, Original Musicarium. Full horns, full joy, full sparkle. In the UK, the single reached number 10 on the official singles chart and remains a staple in British soul, recently highlighted by the BBC as a beloved classic. So let's go. Stevie Wonder, Do I Do?

That was Stevie Wonder, Do I Do, and it's just turned 10 p.m. We're halfway through the show. And that legendary trumpet solo was by jazz icon Dizzy Gillespie. Stevie always lights a room, doesn't he? Next up, we have Jack Savaretti and Nile Rodgers with Who's Hurting Who, which is a funk-infused disco pop track by English-Italian singer-songwriter Jack Savaretti, featuring the legendary guitarist Nile Rodgers. Nile Rodgers, as you probably know, very big name, co-founder of Chic, producer of Bowie, Madonna, Daft Punk, and one of the most influential guitarists in modern music. Paired with Jack Savaretti's soulful vocal, this is one that absolutely shines. And this is for my friend Val, who went to see him at the Royal Albert Hall recently, and she's a big fan. Who's Hurting Who?

Shikshima, Shikshima. Say that quickly. Na never disappoints. That's an upbeat, serious exploration of toxic relationships, isn't it? Disguised in a shiny, glamorous 70s and 80s pop packaging. Apparently the Heavies, well, not apparently, I know. The Heavies supported a number of Nile shows last year. And if you're a Heavies fan, they will be supporting some shows this year. They were all in awe and starstruck as Nile swayed to some of their tunes in the wings. Yeah, see, there's always someone who you kind of like look up to, don't you? That you. So it's always a way in the music industry. Next up, we have Crack and Smack, another favourite of mine, the Dutch trio, formed in 2003. They're known for their blend of funk, disco and electronic soul. And also this is featuring Parcels, and they bring that indie disco sweetness to this tune called Stumble, one of my favorites, a proper feel-good moment. Here is a hit track from 2016, Stumble. Here we are.

Light, fun, and perfect. Crack and Smack. They're frequently touring the UK. So if you like that one, you can try and catch them live. But next up, we have Yuxek from France, part of the French Touch Wave alongside Justice and Breakbot, if you like that. He's produced for Gorillaz, Chromeo, and Lana Del Rey. Always bringing that glossy, colorful sound. This is The Only Reason. Let's go.

0: Shine, Nick Zack. Always brings it. That was the only reason. During the 2020 lockdown, Nick Zack utilized the track apparently to spark a viral global movement. He asked fans worldwide to film themselves dancing and lip-syncing to the song while in quarantine, editing the submissions into a cohesive and joyful music video, so go check it out. All streaming and YouTube revenues generated by the official video were donated to the Secours popular charity to support those affected by the pandemic. What a great song and a great reason for actually sort of sparking a viral global movement. This is Yaya After Hours for the ones who move slow and feel deep and love the night. Who loves the night? I do. Next up, we have Art of Tones, the Rainbow Song. Art of Tones, wonderful house disco alias of French producer Ludo, known for the warm groove-driven productions that DJs love. This one is Pure Colour, the Rainbow Song by Art of Tones. Let's move.
1: Let's start what we have come into the room to do. Right on. Here goes.

Irresistible. That was the Rainbow Song by Aftertones. Aftertones stands as one of the most sought after producers and remixers in the industry. They're consistently delivering a funky, hard hitting sound that dance floors just cannot resist. As a DJ, his sets are completely flawless, capturing a really refined blend of disco and house music, while also giving a nod to the subtler jazz elements. And from moving from one amazing sort of like a DJ and producer to another, we are moving on to Dave Lee, Power of the Mind. Dave Lee, famous for his alias of Joey Negro, the Sunburst Band, Akaboo, and Z Factor. He is a pioneer of UK disco house. His label Z Records has shaped the sound of modern disco for decades. Don't you just love Dave Lee? I mean, I remember speaking to him on Facebook and I said, I really, really want to meet you, Dave. And he was like, I'm not that great. I'm not that interesting to meet. I'm like, I don't care. I'd love to meet you. I've been to quite a few of his performances, but I've never met the man. But I will do. Next up, Dave Lee, Power of the Mind. Let's go.

0: That was Young Gun, Silver Fox, the duo of Andy Platts and Sean Lee, bringing modern West Coast soul with a bit of a 70s sheen. Their harmonies are pure sunshine, aren't they? Jumped the queue a little bit there, didn't they? Dave Lee, we were having Dave Lee, and honestly, sorry, Dave. Jumped the queue. Golden glowing perfect, though, aren't they? The British-American modern soul and yacht rock duo. I was introduced by yacht rock to yacht rock by my friend, Mr. Vinyl, and I just love it. It's just like, you know, feel like you're like a bit of a... need to get on a, like a, you need to go to yacht, really, don't you? Out in the sea. He lives in Sardinia, so interviewed him on my previous radio show, and yeah, I love a bit of modern soul and yacht rock. You know, it's great, isn't it? But we are not going to sort of let the yacht rock sort of get in our way of the bit of Dave Lee with his big, bright, uplifting tune. Next up, we have Power of the Mind.
1: And unity there is power.

That was Power of Mind, Dave Lee. Dave Lee's label reached its 30th anniversary in 2019. Pretty good, isn't it? 30th anniversary, and celebrated its 300th release with the single, actually, Power of the Mind. And at that time, I think it had close to about 1,200 writing and production credits. Quite incredible, isn't it? 170 plus remixes and a massive catalogue of singles and compilations. Really quite a force, really, in the music industry. We've already had Young Gun, Silver Fox, Moonshine, but next up we have Crazy P, Like a Fool. Crazy P formed in Nottingham in the late 90s, one of the UK's most loved live disco house bands. I've seen this band quite a few times, but the last time I saw Crazy P, and sadly the last time I saw Daniel Moore, was when they were supporting Roisin Murphy at Ali Pali. And she was electric, as was Roisin. Losing her in 2024 was absolutely devastating for so many of us. That voice, that presence, that joy. I remember her sort of going back on her back on stage at the Islington Assembly Hall, and absolutely fantastic talent. The band continued performing with her blessing and keeping her spirit alive. But Danielle, we still feel you always. This is Crazy P, Like a Fool. I did a little animation of this many years ago, and absolutely love this band. And yeah, this is a tribute to her.

That one is making me well up. Yeah, I have to admit. This is Yaya After Hours for the glow that finds you when the day finally lets go. We're moving into some warm house now with 480 East, a lovely song called Viaduct. This is the Canadian duo blending jazz, electronic and deep groove textures. Sleek, late night, perfect for this hour. Let's go.

Smooth, deep, and perfect. This song was released 25 years ago, apparently in 2001, by Duct. An iconic up-tempo smooth jazz and down-tempo track, and it remains a staple on chill out and jazz radio stations globally. I've got rid of a few tracks tonight because we're sort of getting into our last 15 minutes. Next up is Seb Junior, Don't Stop. Seb Junior is a French-born, now based in Spain, known for warm, uplifting house with a soulful edge. A favourite of the Deep House charts, Don't Stop is a collaboration with US R&B stars Eric Robertson and Paula. We drift. Let's go. 15 minutes until Yaya finishes. So this is Don't Stop.

soft edges and warm groove. This is Yaya After Hours, Late Night Color for Late Night Souls. That was Seb Junior, Don't Stop. And next up, we have the final 10 minutes of the show tonight. Dan Swindle in 64 Ways, the Dutch duo of Lars, Dales and Martin Smeets, known for their soulful groove-driven house, a staple of the Amsterdam scene. Here is your moment and our penultimate sort of song. This is 64 Ways. Enjoy. Absolutely love this one.

Glowing and Perfect. That was 64 Ways by Dan Swindle featuring Maya Hawthorne. And for our final track of the night, you know, it is Blue Six. What better way to end the night with a bit of music and wine? Always the perfect pairing. Blue Six, J.U. Dean's project on Naked Music, sensual, timeless, warm. The perfect way to close a night like this. Soft, warm, and complete. That's been episode 2 of Yaya After Hours. 2 hours of warmth, groove, soul, and late night color. Thank you for spending your night with me. I feel it every time. Until next week, stay warm, stay soulful, and stay with me. This is Music and Wine.

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Madam! The ship is under attack from pirates! I've been sent to escort you to the lifeboats! Madam? Oh! Oh dear.

And so to close the show, let's restore your faith in humanity, or music, or something. The Bee Gees with a live performance of their lovely hit song, Words.

the sun away for a Tuesday morning. Lovers Who Wander, back to 1962. Morning from Mark Gale. Welcome to the oldies you love to sing along to. And boy, have I got some oldies for you. Real Sing on the way. First up, Direct.

on your Decades Breakfast, back to 1985. Let's do your lyric game this morning then, for your Tuesday. These are lyrics. Baby, it seems we never agree. You like movies and I like TV. What's that song today? Any ideas on that one? Baby, it seems we never agree. You like the movies and I like TV.

you. No way. Real thing on your decades breakfast. Let's get to your musical birthdays then. On this day, 1943, Rick Wright was born of Pink Floyd fame. Everybody knows this one, don't they? Back to 1979. Another brick in the wall, part two.

Classic Crickets and your Decades Breakfast, My Little Girl and Pink Floyd, Another Brick in the Wall. Happy birthday, Rick Wright, today. And Pink Floyd, born on this day, 1943. On this day, 1949, Simon Kirke was born. He was a member of Free and Bad Company.

0: Company and Can't Get Enough on your Decades Breakfast back to 1974. Whoa, superb. Right, let's do Year of Fortune.
1: 1981.
0: Back to 1981. Bucks Fizz in a moment. First up, the Double S, Shaken Stevens.

0: good does that sound on your radio on your decades breakfast? Decade breakfast. Good morning. Right, on the way, I've got Kiss to play for you and Frankie Valli.
1: Good morning.
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Paul McCartney playing the pipes of peace, and they played him so well, made number one back in 1986 and number two in 1979. Squeeze and up the junction.

The Four Seasons and Frankie Valli. Brilliant. Back to 1963. Our lyric game this morning. Baby, it seems we never agree. You like the movies and I like TV. What's that song today? Any ideas on that one? That's a very famous song. You should definitely know that one. Right, Kiss on the way in a moment. First up, back to 1970. Aretha Franklin.

on your decades breakfast, those crazy, crazy nights. And Aretha Franklin, don't play that song. On this day, 1965, Nick Banks was born. You won't have a clue who he is, let me tell you. He was a member of Pulp.

played enough on the radio these days, I say. Pulp and Disco 2000 on your Decades Breakfast back to 1995. On this day, 1960, Malcolm Holmes was born. He was the original drummer with OMD.

Build Me Up Buttercup, The Foundations on your Decades Breakfast, back to 1968 and OMD from 1991 with that one, Sailing on the Seven Seas. And let's give you the answer to your lyric game. These are lyrics I gave you today. Baby, it seems like we never agree. You like the movies and I like TV.

It's your lyrical answer this morning. Well done if you got that right for your Tuesday morning. Paula Abdul. An opposite attract back to 1990, your decade's breakfast with Mark Gale. And more of the songs you love on the way in the next hour. Let's go back to 1956.

TwinStar. Whoa, what is it good for? Absolutely nothing on your Decade's Breakfast. Morning from Mark Gale. It's Tuesday morning. These are the oldies you love to sing along to. Tommy Rowe and she.

0: is 1 second wonder. Let's have a listen.
1: Give me the music.
0: Ah, yes, very famous, that song. You should be getting that one today.
1: Give me the music.
0: Any ideas, me dears, on that? Is

we've gone a bit into the future with that one, with what we normally used to here at Decades Breakfast, but we like that one. Sophie Ellis Bextor and Get Over You. On this day, 1938, George Cummings was born. He was steel guitarist with the one and only Dr. Hook.

Classic Beatles, classic Fab Four. You're going to lose that girl and Dr. Hook sharing the night together. Happy birthday to steel guitarist George Cummings today, born on this day, 1938. Alive or past, we do the musical birthdays. On this day, 1966, at number one on the UK singles chart, needs no introduction.

London Boys and those London Nights on your Decades Breakfast, and Chris Barlow with his number one back in 1966, Out of Time. Morning from Margale. Bringing on back the good times. Oh, it's your Decades Breakfast, right, coming up for you. Queen to play, got Fontella Bass first up. What day?

soccer day in the US today. The beautiful game, a global passion where players display skill, teamwork and unbridled enthusiasm for scoring goals. It's milk chocolate day, smooth and creamy. It's like a sweet hug for your taste buds. Make any moment a little bit better. And it's Buffalo Soldiers Day. It's celebrating the courage of African American soldiers who served in the US Army after the Civil War. If your name is Ada, Adeline, Adeline, Bethany, Dakota, Samir, Samira, Samson, or Zamir, and today is your day.

Generation Silence is golden on your Decades Breakfast. Number one for the Trems back in 1967 and a number two in 1961. Ricky Nelson. Hello, Mary Lou.

0: Queen, crazy little thing called love on your decade's breakfast back to 1979. We're doing your 1 second wonder this morning. 1 second of a famous song. It sounds like this today.
1: Give me the music.
0: Well, it sounds like that every time we play it, but do you know what it is?

jam out that classic Bryan Adams and All I Want Is You and Fontella Bass and Rescue Me on your Decade Breakfast. On this day back in 1949, Peter Doyle was born. He was a singer with the New Scene.

First Choice and Smarty Pants and your Decade Breakfast and the New Seekers, Beg, Steal or Borrow. Happy birthday, Peter Doyle. Born on this day, 1949, with the New Seekers. On this day, 1980, Noel Sullivan was born. You'll know him from hearsay.

0: called Hearsay back in the day, and Noel Sullivan, he was one of the members of the group. A very little group it was as well, four or five people. Happy birthday to him, born on this day, 1980. Right, let's give you the answer to your 1 second wonder.
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3. 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There's your 1 second wonder answer. Well done if you got that right this morning. That is it. Your decade's breakfast done. I am out of here. Have yourselves a great Tuesday. More of the songs you love to sing along to, they're on the way. Stick around for them.

Very good morning, you're tuned to Run Radio. My name's Jeff Driver and I'm on air with my late breakfast show till 10 a.m. with a special programme celebrating the music and songs of Frankie Valli. And there'll be plenty of familiar songs and maybe one or two you're not really familiar with. But up next is a solo hit he had at the beginning of 1971. Got number 11, it's called You're Ready Now.

9:69, and that reminds me. Frankie Valli solo all the way through to 10 a.m. Next song is called You're the Song. Song I can't stop singing.

Beneath shabby clothes and a bearded face was a proud man called Fox in the Bush. He would never accept charity from anyone, but every day you'd see him salvaging a few scraps of food from the wide array of trash cans that lined the street. Then hurrying off like a fox with its prey, he'd return to a cold and musty shack where he lay his bed. One winter morning while on his daily tour, he fell to his knees in the street, and before the old man met his demise, he thought to himself,

The next song I'm going to play you is, I'm going to dedicate it to Peter Kitchingham, because he asked me to play it in my show of mine a year or two back, and it's called Easily.

okay, one more. This is going to be You're Going to Hurt Yourself from 1966, and then we're switching over to 60s Gold. And bloke's doing July 1964. I'd tune in because he's pretty good.

Okay, many thanks for tuning in. I hope you enjoyed an hour special featuring the solo classic songs of Frankie Valli. Okay, I'm just going to nip into Studio 2 to July 1964.

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0: Okay, coming up next, we've got Billy J. Croman and the Dakotas, Chuck Berry, the Nashville Teens, the Beatles again, and a Barren Night. So stay tuned. This is Run Radio and Golden Sixes with Jeff Driver through till noon. And it's all about UK singles charts, July 1964.
1: I'd love to, but I just don't have the time.
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0: have we got next? 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Keep it, Ron Radio. 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

0: Well, classics coming up next. We've got Dusty Springfield, I Just Don't Know What to Do with Myself. Cliff Richard, Constantly, nice ballad. Françoise Hardy, En Langue Française, Tous les Garçons et les Filles. And after that, we got Stan Getz, Yao Gilberto, featuring Antonio Carlos Jobim, Astro Gilberto with Girl from Ipanema.
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Back in 1989, I was in a diner in San Pedro, California, by the Pacific Ocean, and the two of my favourite songs of all time came on oldies radio. Papa Was a Rolling Stone by the Temptations and that song by the Beach Boys, and it felt really appropriate to hear such a classic song so close to where it was put together. And in fact, at one point I actually went through Hawthorne, a suburb of Los Angeles where the Beach Boys actually grew up. Amazing. Okay, this is the UK Singles Charts, July 1964. Loads and loads of hot stuff. And you're tuned to Run Radio, and this is Jeff's Golden 60s show. And up next, we've got the Everly Brothers, we've got Dionne Warwick, and we've got Howlin' Wolf.

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1: Hey, we got another Dionne Warwick song, new entry, You'll Never Get to Heaven If You Break My Heart, followed by Mary Wells and Marvin Gaye, a duet, Once Upon a Time, and Mary Wells solo, My Guy. Got Dixie Cups, also a Chapel of Love.

0: 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Still to come, got some more Cliff Richard and the Shadows on the Beach, Billy Fury, I Will, The Hollies, Here I Go Again, and Dave Clark 5, Can't You See That She's Mine.
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0: when you need.
1: Going to close with some real Texas gold. PJ Proby, Hold Me. What a trip it's been. 62 years. Into the past. July 1964, UK Singles Chart.

Hey, thank you for tuning in. Hope you enjoyed the show. I'll be back next week with July 1966 and July 1965 in that order. And I'm back tomorrow morning at 9 with the Four Seasons. So have a great day. Don't get too overheated. And we'll be back soon.

0: Hello, people. Today's show is brought to you by Batter Kingston.
1: The Batter Kingston man's in town. Batter Kingston, exciting casual and business shoes for men of action. Rich leathers, incredibly soft suede. For men of action, Batter Kingston.

0: Now, I think we know who that was. PYT, Pretty Young Thing. Yeah, I've got some old questions here. What should we do? I'll tell you. I'll ask you the questions. Let's just see if you've got the answers. We'll start by doing the word thing. It's got three clues right now. It's got two more on its way. Eight letters. I up front. Business, manufacturing and toil. Business, manufacturing and toil.
1: The next question is...
0: Woody is a cowboy in which popular family film? Woody, he's a cowboy, but in which popular family film? And an eight-letter word starting with I, business, manufacturing, and toil.

0: We played Michael Jackson. That was Janet Jackson. You know, somebody might think they're some related or something, do you think? I'm going to give you four nuts. One of them is not a nut, if that makes any sense. Well, and none of it makes sense to me. So get this. Which one of these is not a true nut? A Brazil nut. That's a nut, right? We agree that. A peanut. That's a nut. Walnut. Well, that's a nut. And hazelnut. That's a nut. Okay. I'm thinking, what's that phrase? If it walks like a duck and it quacks like a duck, it's a duck. So a Brazil nut, peanut, walnut, and hazelnut. This is saying that one of them is not a real nut. But which one?
1: I'm not sure about any of that.

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I like that. This one's been phoned in by Celia. Thank you, Celia. What was Ireland's currency before they adopted the euro? What was Ireland's currency before they adopted the euro? Have your first snatch of the day.

0: good stuff. 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Iron is used to make most coins today. I didn't know that. There again, it might not necessarily be true in the fact that it is a true or false. Here's the statement again. Iron is used to make most coins today. True or false?
1: Don't tell him, Pike!

0: Four Seasons been doctored, though, obviously. That's all right, that's okay. Good track, nevertheless. Let's do the word thing. This time, let me give you four clues. It remains an eight-letter word, and it still has an I up the front. Your four clues are business, manufacturing, toil, and enterprise.
1: And now for something completely different.

I'll have a little bet with you that you are now more relaxed than you were 3 minutes and 37 seconds ago. Reason I say that is because that song and songs like it do bring down the old blood pressure and the stress levels. Yeah, good stuff. Love it. That's the Lighthouse Family, of course, but there are similar kind of songs that do the same kind of job. Halloumi cheese. Halloumi cheese. I have heard of it, I think. I've never knowingly had it. Halloumi cheese. I spell it H-O-H-A-L-L-O-U-M-I. Halloumi cheese. Hails from which Mediterranean island? Salonika, Cyprus, Malta, or Sicily? Salonika, Cyprus, Malta, or Sicily? Halloumi cheese. Sounds sort of Greek. Well, it sounds it sounds Mediterranean. And yeah, that's why I gave you four Mediterranean islands. All right. Let's give you a second snatch of the day.

0: not my favourite Robbie Williams track. 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You can have to bear with me, I'm sorry, I'm having one of my voices. I get this every now and again, and I don't know what it is. I think right outside the studio, to my behind me, effectively, it's surrounded by trees we are, and I think they drop pollen at different times of the year, and I think this is my opinion, because I don't get it anywhere else. Or this is the only thing that stopped me having a brilliant career with the BBC. Well, and a massive lack of talent, but that doesn't come into it. This is a voice thing, and it does, yeah. Here's one. Jeans originated in which country? In which country did jeans originate?
1: Wie auf der Questions!

I've always liked that. So we call this little bit, well, actually, we haven't really settled on a name. I don't know whether it's going to be called I Don't Believe It or Would You Believe It or something like that. But it goes like this. Today, British Army battle tanks come complete with tea and coffee making facilities, which is very nice. British Army battle tanks come complete with tea and coffee making facilities. Do you believe it? Traditionally, tank crews had to make tea using whatever they could, wherever they could find it. However, towards the end of World War II and to the present day, a purpose-built device is fitted at the factory. So back in wartime, they're in the desert or wherever, they could make a cup of tea, but only if they looked at an old tin can or something filled up with water and sort of chucked some bits of stuff in it, because they didn't have tea bags. Whereas today they've got a special tea and coffee gizmo fitted by the factory. So good luck to them. Imagine being in a tank in a battle and they're shooting at you. And a little bit of dark humour when one actually caught fire and was seen by other British tank crews and they saw the flames coming out the top. They would say that it was brewing up. I know, gallows humour.

0: think we're sort of pretty well set up for at least another year.
1: What is it with these producers if they leave that little bit dangling at the end? Oh, hang on. I've got to do this visual thing. Whichever way, turn my head to the left, turn my head to the right. It's lighting up. I've got my face in the... Stupid thing. Hang on. Got it. I've got to do something about that. There is a Starbucks in the CIA headquarters. But they don't write names on the cups. It's a true or false. They should have put that on there. There's a Starbucks in the CIA headquarters, but they don't write names on the cups. Is that true? I mean, would they have a shop, Starbucks shop in CIA headquarters?
2: What do you think of it so far?
1: Don't answer.

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How many teaspoons make a tablespoon? How many teaspoons make a tablespoon? Here's your final snatch of the day.

Trouble is, if I throw a sickie, they'll get somebody in who's good. And they'll probably, yeah, they'll say, no, thanks very much, don't bother coming a bit, Ken. I'll say, no, I'm fine now. No, you stay right where you are. The Blue Book was the US government's project studying mind control, UFOs, ESP, what's that, extrasensory perception, or levitation. Ooh. Blue Book was the US government's project studying mind control, UFOs, ESP, or levitation. And here's the word thing with all the clues. Eight letters, I up front, business, manufacturing, toil, enterprise, and diligence.

0: Answer time.
1: Listen very carefully. I shall say this only once.
0: Woody is a cowboy in which popular family film? Toy Story. Now, which of these nuts is not a true nut? A Brazil nut, a peanut, a walnut, or a hazelnut? I think the clue there is nut. Well, apparently a peanut is not a true nut. Don't ask. It's no good asking me. Or maybe it's a dry roasted peanut. Celia sent this in. Thank you, Celia. What was Ireland's currency

0: Before they adopted the euro, the Irish pound or the punt. Yeah, I think punt is the sort of answer we're looking for. The punt, in my opinion, which ain't worth a lot, and it's getting worth less as my voice goes. Iron is used to make most coins today. Didn't know that. I'll tell you why I didn't know it, because it's not true. Copper is what it's made of. Well, yeah, because you say, lend me a copper or two. There's an old song, right? Copper. Halloumi cheese hails from which Mediterranean island? Salonika, Cyprus, Malta or Sicily? Tis Cyprus. I thought it sounded Greek. Jeans originated in which country? France, as in de Nîmes, as in of Nîmes. Denim. Get it? Yeah. There is a Starbucks at the CIA headquarters, but they don't write the names on the cups. Well, it's too silly to be false. It's true. Yeah, I remember that from before. Jimbo sent this in. Thank you, Jimbo. How many teaspoons make a tablespoon? 3. That's something I didn't know. Blue Book was a US government project studying mind-controlled UFOs, ESP, or levitation. UFOs, how about that? Because he released some, didn't he? He released some films recently. And an 8-letter word begins with I. Business, manufacturing, toil, enterprise, and diligence.
1: Now, I'm getting the word.
0: Industry. Industry.
2: Goodbye, goodbye, goodbye, goodbye. We're leaving your skin in the dark. Goodbye.
0: Back tomorrow. If I've got a voice, I will. And you're saying, oh, I hope he hasn't got a voice tomorrow. Rotten luck.

Well, good afternoon, everybody. Hope you're having a lovely week, and I hope you're having a lovely day. Thank you for joining me on my Lunch at One show. I'm Brian James, and with you for the next hour. We're kicking it off with a wonderful Kate Bush.

Well, thank you so much for being with me today. I'm Brian James, and you're listening to my Lunch at One show on your favourite radio station. On the show today, we've got lots going on. I'm even bringing back Sharon Lewis, because she's going to be telling to us in the day about a heartthrob she had. I'll also be featuring music from my featured composers today, which is Dave McGurty, Mr. Mickey John Ball and Mr. Paul Parker. All great composers of music in their own right, and also my quiz of the day. How clever are you? I'm going to be testing you in a few minutes' time, so get ready.

We kicked it off with two of my favourite tracks, The Lady Herself, Kate Bush, Running Up That Hill. What a great sound that was. I think, if I remember right, it was from a studio album, one of the top albums I've got in my attic, called Hounds of Love, round about 85, 86, something like that. Then followed it by the wonderful Queen, Freddie Mercury himself, The Show Must Go On. What a great track that is.

0: Let me say hello to a few people who said hello to me before I even came on air. So a big hello to Lynn and Rob and Jeanette and Helen and Brenda and Simon and Claire Wilson. Thank you all for stopping by and saying hello. Lovely. Love it. Now it's my turn to find out if you are clever. Are you ready for this? I am going to play you a bit of an intro to a very, very well-known song. I want you to tell me who recorded it, what was it called, and what year was it released? Easy? Well, let's have a go. Get yourself ready to write down the answer. And I'm trusting you. No Googling. It's just for fun. Let's have a listen. Have you got it? Well, are you clever enough to get the answer to that question? What was the name of the song? Who recorded it? What year was it released? I'll give it to you one more time. Answers on the postcard? I'm just teasing. I'll come back with you the answer in a few minutes' time.
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Well, that is a great track, in my opinion, from an album that I was so pleased to be able to buy a few weeks ago. Loreen, L-O-R-E-E-N, a young lady who won the Eurovision Song Contest in 2012. The song was Tattoo. Beautiful album, and I hope you enjoyed it as much as I did.

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Now then, in a moment, in a couple of minutes' time, I'm going to be bringing forth to you my featured guest, my first featured guest of the show, Mr. Mickey John Ball. But before that, how clever were you? I posed a question to you just to see if you knew the answer. I played you an intro from a very, very well-known song. All I asked you was, just for fun, do you know what it was called? Do you know who sang it? And do you know what year it was released? Let's have a listen. If you said it was Take That, you get 1 point. And if you said it was called A Million Love Songs, that's 2 points. And if you said the year 1992, wow, you've done extremely well. 3 points and a pat on the back from me. Coming up after this song, Mr. Mickey John Ball.

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1: Black and white television in the 1950s? Not anymore. 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Guess what? It cost $1,000.

It's now time for me to put forward to you a young man, Mr. Mickey John Bull, who is my first featured guest of today's show. A young man I've been promoting for the last year, maybe a little bit more, very talented one-man band, touring Europe and the UK, and you can see him, his name is in lights, so you can't miss him, and pop in and say hello and have a bit of a chuckle. He does everything. The song I'm going to put forward to you right now is a great track. It's recently released. Heart of a Lion is a song written by Mr. Paul Hobbs, and I hope you're going to enjoy it. Let's get it on the turntable.

That is one hell of a song. I tell you something, I have got access to all of Mickey John Ball's repertoire. In my opinion, that is probably the best one I've ever heard. And if you see him live, ask him to sing it just for you. Mickey, wonderful. Love it.

0: the thing that people really were surprised by in the that you can't read music. How? Yeah.
1: Well, it wasn't that I couldn't read it. I couldn't read it properly. So let me explain to you what that is. What's that thing called ADD, ADHD?
0: Yeah.
1: Well, how I saw notes was because tracking is a part of the reading process. So I couldn't track it properly. So I found out as time went on, Smokey, Marvin, McCartney, Berry Gordy, they don't read. They are writers. They're major writers. Mm. And once you get the concept that can you hear it? Mm. If you can hear it, you can do it. And so the thing was, you have a tape recorder? At that time, it was about this big.
2: Yeah.
1: You know. But the point was, if you can hum it, you can write a song.
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4: It's 2:15, ooh, I must get a little hand put on that watch.

Well, the time's slightly adrift there. Well, just over halfway through the show, and there's loads more to fit in yet, so stay tuned. And now I'm going to feature my second featured guest of the show, Mr. Paul Parker. A young man has been composing songs for many, many years, and it's always our pleasure and our privilege to play the music that this man puts forth to us, for you, the listeners, to listen to. And it's a pleasure today to play a song from his classic repertoire. The song is called Ain't No Smoke Without Fire. How true could you get about that? The vocals on it are provided by Mr. Elliot Sheridan. Without further ado, let's get it on the turntable just for you. It rhymes. I think I'm a poet.

Ain't No Smoke Without Fire, sung by Mr. Elliot Sheridan, composed by Mr. Paul Parker. A great track. Paul, thank you for allowing us to play your music to our listeners. Love it, love it, love it. In a moment, I'll be featuring my final guest of the show, Mr. Dave McGirty. In the meantime, from 1999, Martin McCutcheon.

You have joined us today live with Brian James. Yes, Brian James, that presenter who looks nothing like James Bond, George Clooney, or even Brad Pitt, but he plays some great music.

It's now time for me to feature my final guest of the show, a young man who's been composing music of all kinds over the years. In fact, the piece of music you are listening to at the moment, which is just great, isn't it? Are your feet twitching? Well, mine are. I'm doing an Irish dance here, and I'm not even Irish. The composer of this music is Mr. Dave McGuirty, and the composer of the next piece of music I'm going to put forth to you is Dave McGuirty. The song is called Adoration, recorded by a wonderful, wonderful quartet all the way, I think they're from Greece, if I remember. Not too sure on that, but I think I'm fairly right. Fortissimo, and I think you'll like this. Let's get it on the turntable.

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I don't know. I racked my brains. Fortissimo, Adoration is a song, and composed. Stuck for words there. I'm so engrossed in that song.

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I was singing along with that, and I'm so glad I kept the microphone down because it didn't sound very good. But to me, I enjoy doing it. What a great piece of music that is.

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Well, unfortunately, in a few minutes' time has beaten me. It'll be time for me to leave you. I've got to get the last bus home. Spring is like. Thank you for listening to the show. Hope you'll join me again next week, same time, same place. Goodbye, everyone.

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Brian has left the building. He hasn't really. He sneaked off to the staff canteen. I think I will join him.

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0: Aha. Well, this is a new one for me, right? Because I'm using the Web Studio, which I don't usually do. And I thought, well, I'll give it a test because Pete said he had problems. And he ain't got no problems. He's just getting old. It's his birthday tomorrow, dear listener. let the fun begin, I'm sure. Anyway, shall we crack on and have a few jingles?
1: 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Tuesday, 7 PM. Till 9 PM.
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Buddy, hurry. And every day. So there you go. That's the end of my little session, because I was only just testing anyway. You've got 6 minutes until Uncle Jeff comes along. Meanwhile, shall we have some sex on fire? I don't see why not. Do you?

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Hey, last two tracks. We've got the title track and we've got a big hit single that was a 22 hit in the UK and 14 hit in the States, Riders on the Storm.

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This is Jeff Driver's Decade Show. We're going back 55 years to July 1971. And last track to come from LA Woman. This is Riders on the Storm.

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getting curious. He asked the waitress where I'm from. She just says, well, I've never seen him. He's probably just a California bum. Cactus Jack, he says, that's right.

Sadly, they don't make them like that anymore. We got three excellent singles that didn't make the UK singles charts. One of them was actually a USA number one. So it was Gil Scott-Heron.

That got performed live on the Roger Whittaker show, but still didn't chart. I don't know. There's no justice in the world. Okay, we've got just over 2 hours, and let's look at some songs that had a chart place

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Number one in the States, top 10 hit in the UK. Formations at the top of the stairs, followed by Curtis Mayfield. Move on up. Formations used to be on a jukebox in the pub in Woking.

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Okay, so we've got Buffy St. Marie, Soldier Blue from the film, Mungo Jerry, Lady Rose, and Gilbert O'Sullivan, We Will. And then we're going to switch our attention over the water to stuff that was happening in the USA singles charts. We're into the last hour of the show. We're on air till 9:30 p.m. playing classic songs.

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0: Okay, next three I'm going to play you from the USA singles charts, July 1971. Yvonne Elliman, I Don't Know How to Love Him. 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
1: And good evening and welcome to Pete's Place, where you're listening to Run Radio with me, Barbecue Pete Reynolds. I'm going to keep you company until 9 o'clock, and then Roya, not Roya, Yaya, will take over. This is new from Natalie Imbruglia.

0: Oh,
1: what a tune. Natalie Imbruglia, and that's a new one from her with Just a Drive. Good evening. How is your Tuesday going? Mine, I've had to put my foot up today. I've been suffering with a bad foot for the last few days. And it's gone all, my little toe and a toe next to it. I've all gone purple. I think it's infected, but how, I do not know. I haven't a clue how I've done it, so I've just sat with my feet up and just had a dead old foot bath, would you believe? That brings back old school day memories. That smell, it smells so clean, doesn't it? I've got Keen on the way. This is the last time. That's after Fine Young Cannibals, and She Drives Me Crazy.

Ah, what a song. I never get tired of hearing that one. That's Keane then. This is the last time. And that was released 22 years ago in 2004. Before that, we had the Young Fine Fine Young Cannibals, which drives me crazy. Good evening. You are listening to Run Radio with me, Barbecue Pete. I'm going to keep you company up until 9 o'clock. I have got the Mystery Year on the way. But to help us get there, that's at 7:30, by the way. To help us get there, I've got Jonas Blue with Rice. That's after Billy Joel. And moving out, Anthony's song.

0: I'd love to, but I just don't have the time.
1: Time for what?
0: Becoming a volunteer.
1: Well, when I joined Good Neighbours, I only had one free hour a week, but they made me feel very welcome.
0: But I'm not qualified.
1: You don't need to be. You've got a car and you love helping people. You'd be great.
0: But great at what?
1: Well, driving neighbours in need to hospital and GP appointments, that sort of thing. And sometimes I take them shopping or just drop round for a coffee and a chat.
0: Well, I'm pretty sure I could do that.
1: At Chertsey and Adderstone Good Neighbours, we need volunteers. 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
2: 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Because roadside litter kills an estimated 3 million animals every year. No wonder they sound miffed. So let's lend them a paw. Let's take our rubbish with us and bin it properly. National Highways. And what's that? They said thanks very much.
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Oh, that's such a great tune, isn't it? It's the Jonas Blues and Arise. And before that, we had from 1977, yes, the year I left school, Moving Out by Billy Joel. Two fantastic tracks, I think. Got to say good evening to Heather in Ashstead. Heather, this one is for you. And I know you like this one. This is the Goo Goo Dolls and Iris.

Oh, what a great tune. The Goo Goo Dolls and Iris, which I'm playing for the lovely Heather in Ashton. So thanks for keeping it Rum Radio, Heather. Right, coming up at half past seven, we've got the Mystery Years. And to help us get there, we're going to go back to, I don't know, was it the 80s for this one? The Fratellis and Whistle for the Choir.

0: And here's me saying, going back to the 80s, well, that was the Fratellis and Whistle for the Choir, but it was actually released in 2006. I think I had Dexys Midnight Runners on my mind. For some reason, I have no idea. Anyway, it's time for the mystery. Yeah, now this is where I'll give you three clues, three tunes, and all you got to do just for a bit of fun is guess a year. You can email studio@runradio.com, or you can text or WhatsApp, which is probably your best way to get in contact with me, on 0752 252 665. And the first one out tonight in Pete's link, that's later, mystery year. I'm all of a flutter. Years and Years, King on the mystery year.
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And that was the first one out in the Mystery Year, Years and Years by King. Mystery Year, Years and Years, see what I did there. Anyway, got to say well done to Johnny Staines and Robin Fleet. They both come in with the right year, so well done to you. For those that are struggling, the Duchess of Cambridge gives birth to a daughter at St Mary's Hospital in London this year. Do you remember that happening? And in the charts at the time was this from Ed Sheeran.

0: on 6th Street, hearing you whisper through the phone, wait for me to come home.
1: Oh, what a tune. Ed Sheeran and Photograph playing on the Mystery Year tonight. I've got to say, well done to Sue in Chertsey, Emma in Fargham. Heather, you are so close, but you're not quite right. Hopefully you'll get it after these two clues and one more tune to come. Tennis player Andy Murray marries for you. Murray's? Say that again, tonight. Tennis player Andy Murray marries fiancée Kim Sears in this year. Movies released in this year include Star Wars The Force Awakens, starring Harrison Ford, Carrie Fisher and Mark Hamill. Also releases Jurassic World, starring Chris Pratt and Bryce Dallas Howard. Do you remember those in the cinema? And this was in the charts by Jess Glynn.

Jess Glynn with Hold My Hand, advertising a holiday, isn't it, that one, at the moment? Right, so I've got to say well done to John in Staines, Rob in Fleet, Sue in Chertsey, Emma in Farnham, Heather in Ashdod, you came back with the right year, Jan in Woodham and Rachel in Addison, you've all come in with the right year. And if you at home had said the year 2015, you would have been correct. So well done if you got that right at home. I got Ace of Base on the way after DNCE, and they got Cake by the Ocean. Cake.

Great tune. Ace of Base and The Sign. And before that, we had DNCE and Kate by the Ocean. Right. Don't forget, we got the Blast in the Past coming up at 8 o'clock. To help us get there, I've got Daniel Bedingfield, if you're not the one. But first, I'm going to take you back to 1986. And this is from a box office movie starring Tom Cruise, Val Kilmer, Kelly McGillis, and Meg Ryan. And a bonus point if you can guess the film. But you soon will do when you hear the song.

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0: And that was Daniel Abedinfield, if you're not the one. And before that, I played a song from 1986, which was a box office theme tune. And I said a bonus point for it if you guessed the movie. Well, I've got to say well done to Martin Addison, Emery Fargan. They both come in with the right movie. And, of course, it was Top Gun, starring Tom Cruise, Val Kilmer. Was it Gellis? I can't think of her first name now. And Meg Ryan. So there you go. Let's find. If I click on here, I might be able to. Kelly Gellis. That's it. So yeah, that's what it was. So well done to Mark and Emma for bothering to call in and let me know what the film was. I've got the 60s on the way now. The Blast of the Bars. I've got The Archers. Simon and Garfunkel. That's all after The Seekers and Gregory Girl, which plays next on Run Radio.
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8: We're taking you back to the...

And that was the Arches and Sugar Sugar on Out Blast of Paths. And that was from 1969. From 1968, Mrs. Robinson by Simon Garfunkel. And from 1966, Gregory's Girl. Didn't have a movie, innit? Georgie Girl by The Seekers. Right, I have got Simply Red for Your Babies on the Way. That's after this new one from Victoria Monet. And this is Reach Out, brand new from her.

0: I'd love to, but I just don't have the time.
1: Time for what?
0: Becoming a volunteer.
1: Well, when I joined Good Neighbours, I only had one free hour a week, but they made me feel very welcome.
0: But I'm not qualified.
1: You don't need to be. You've got a car and you love helping people. You'd be great.
0: But great at what?
1: Well, driving neighbours in need to hospital and GP appointments, that sort of thing. And sometimes I take them shopping or just drop round for a coffee and a chat.
0: Well, I'm pretty sure I could do that.
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an absolute tune from Simply Red for Your Babies. And before that, we had the brand new one from Victoria Monet and Reach Out. Right, got the Pete's Link coming up at 5:30. Helping us get there, I've got Portugal the Man after Bruce Springsteen and He's Born to Run.

Portugal the Man, Feel It Still Playing on Run Radio. And before that, an absolute classic from 1975, and that was Bruce Springsteen and Born to Run. I'm going to squeeze one more in from the 80s, and then we'll have our Pete's League. This is John and Vangelis with I'll Find My Way Home. Absolute classic.

What an absolute tune. John Evangelis, I'll Find My Way Home, released in 1981. Right, it's now time you've all been waiting for. Yes, it's Pete's Link. I think this is quite easy. I expect it to go possibly on the second one. I don't think you get it on the first, but I do think you'll get it on the second. Well, we'll see how we go, shall we? Right, the first one out of Pete's Link tonight is Holly Johnson and Americanos.

I do like that. Holly Johnson and Americanos. It's the first one out on tonight's Pete's Link. Right, I got some wrong answers. Mark, he's gone for coffee. Jordan Staines, trees. Sue in Jersey, she's gone for trees. Emery Vargas gone for coffee. Jan, she's gone for plants. Rob has gone for girls' names. And Rachel's gone for coffees as well. No, it's none of those. Maybe this next one will help. And this is the Midnight Hour, or In the Midnight Hour, I should say, by Wilson Pickett.

We also have Pickett in the Midnight Hour playing on the Pete's Link tonight. And I've got one right answer. And it comes from Debbie and Tony in Woking. So well done to you. You are the only ones at the moment. Some more wrong answers. Mark's got gardening. John in Staines, he's gone for Castaway. Sue's gone for Castaway. I've taken that as the movie with Wilson, was it a basketball or something like that? No, it's got nothing to do with the movies. There you go. Emma, she's got gardening as well. Jan, she's gone for time. Rob's gone for movies. And Rachel, you've got it right as well. So well done to you as well. You are totally right. Now, let's see if we can get it after this third one. This is Van Morrison and Brown Eyed Girl.

Never get tired of hearing that one, do you? Van Morrison and Bright Brown Eyed Girl. Now, I've got to say, well done to Johnny Staines and Markin Adelson. You've come through with the right answer. Right, we've got one last tune to go, and I think this might actually give it away. And this is Kingdom of Fear by Cameron Whitcomb. Or Whitcomb, I should say, I think.

It's only released this year. That's The Kingdom of Fear by Cameron Whitcomb. So, yes, a few more of you got it right. Right, I'm going to go through the list of honours. Well, Debbie and Tony and Rachel, they were streets ahead, and were closely followed, though, by Emma in Farncombe, John in Staines, Mark in Addison, and Heather in Ashstead. You all come in with the right answers, and indeed it was. They were all prime ministers, because we had Americanos by Holly Johnson. Well, that was Boris Johnson. He was prime minister from 2019 to 2022. Midnight Hour, Harold Wilson. He was prime minister twice, once from 1964 to 1970 and 1974 to 1976. Then we have Brown Eyed Girl, Van Morrison. So that's Gordon Brown from 2007 to 2010. And Kingdom of Fear, Cameron, which was David Cameron from 2010 to 2016. So well done if you got that right at home. I have got Shawn Mendes. Why? Because I like it. And that's after the very new one from Gracie Abrams. And this is a good reason.

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And that was Shawn Mendes with Why. Before that, we had a new one from Gracie Abrams and A Good Reason. Now, I like her, but it's going to take me a while to get used to a new song, I must admit. Right, we're fast running out of time here. I've got Halsey and Chainsmokers teaming up for Closer.

That is an absolute tune. That's her, Halsey and the Chainsmokers, teaming up for Closer. Yaya is on next at 9 o'clock, and I'll be back here at the weekend for the weekend breakfast show. And don't forget to come and join me about 8 o'clock, and I'll see you there. To play me out, I've got the Style Council, You're the Best Thing, and I'll see you at the weekend. Take care.

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1: A little warmth, a little groove, a little light for your night.
2: Good evening, lovely people. I'm back from holiday, and I have a lovely show lined up for you. That was Jack Tyson Charles with Danny Kane, two artists who've been shaping the modern soul disco revival. Jack's been performing new material at London shows this summer, and Danny Kane's been producing across several UK projects. Lots of talk about a collaboration EP on the horizon, a warm, confident way to open the night. Up next, we have Patrice Rushen, and let's keep that classy disco glow going.

That was Patrice Rushen, a genuine icon of sophisticated disco. It's a bit hard to say that, actually. Sophisticated after I haven't been on the microphone for a week. And Jazz Fusion, she's been back in the spotlight recently with a major retrospective celebrating her influence on R&B and neo-soul. Absolutely love her. This track still sounds immaculate, doesn't it? Crisp, elegant, and absolutely timeless. A little bit of a shout out to Elsie and Amber, who I hear from Justin. Apparently, they've had half their giant Toblerone and all their Kinder eggs that he brought back from the airport. Girls, what a sugar rush. That is, let's forget me not about that, hey? That's a lot of sugar for one evening. Good luck with getting to bed. Anyway, next up we have Alicia Bridges. Let's turn the lights up just a touch.

That was Alicia Bridges. Pure disco joy, isn't it? She's been doing a few interviews this year, reflecting on how this song unexpectedly became her legacy. It does remain one of the great feel-good disco records, doesn't it? It's very bright, cheeky, and impossible not to move to. I bet you in the kitchen home will dance around. I'm sitting at my chair, but... sometimes I get up, depending on the song. I am back from Italy. I've been down in the Amalfi Coast, which has been really lovely, actually. Very hot, very nervous bus rides back and forth from Positano to various other places, but it's been great. Next up, this is Music Sounds Better With You.

And that was Bao as well, a duo gaining real momentum in the indie dance scene. Yeah, they've been teasing some new material online, and this track has quietly become a favourite among DJs looking for something warm and understated. Very lovely modern grooves, isn't it? Yeah, perfect for a summer's evening like this. This is Yaya After Hours, your midweek exhale, your warm corner of the night. And we're gliding through some soulful house, disco funk, and warm after dark grooves. So soft lights, deep breaths, and warm bass lines. So settle in, let the lights dim, let the rhythm find you. All right, here we go. Up next, we have Super Taste. Let's keep that warm lift going.

How gorgeous is that? That was Super Taste, rising stars in the Brooklyn indie dance scene. They've been releasing a steady stream of new music this year, and Supernova captures that colourful cosmic energy they're known for. Warm, bright, and perfect for this hour. Up next, The Vision and Andrea Triana. Let's soften things beautifully. This is Yaya After Hours.

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1: 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A little warmth, a little groove, a little light for your night.
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2: Well, wasn't that fantastic? I absolutely love the vision, especially with Andrea Triana. Her voice is always stunning. She's been performing a new material this year, and every appearance reminds people why she's one of the UK's most distinctive vocalists. Heaven is warm, soulful, and absolutely beautifully produced. I've always loved that tune. I have it on vinyl. I have a lot on vinyl, actually. I haven't played it for a while on vinyl. I must get it out, actually. So to get it out, absolutely, pop it on. Love it. It's one of those albums, Vision, that album, that you can play every single track, and it's fantastic. It doesn't happen often, does it? But that is a brilliant, brilliant album if you ever want to go and get that. Next up, we have a little bit of me. A little bit of me. So it's time to lift the energy into the disco house pulse. This is a new track of mine. It's called Let Them Burst. It's all about bubbles, and it's all about sometimes you just got to let those pretty little things go, don't you? Don't chase them because they're kind of really empty. But here we go. I hope you enjoy it. This is Let Them Burst.

0: Thank you. That was me. That was me. We've Let Them Burst. Thank you for all the messages about this track recently. It's been lovely seeing it find its place into people's playlists. More music is on its way. And just to let you know, like a little bit about how I create these songs. As you probably know, I am a poet and PR and publicist, but I spent years actually working at BBC Radio and working in classical ballet as a ballet dancer. But every song I create starts as a poem, a line, a fragment, a little bit of a confession there, a bit of a spark going on. So these pieces are like my inner world, and they become the foundation of the warm and groove-led electronic music that you hear tonight, in that unmistakable glow that we like in these yah-yah after hours. Next up, we have something a little cheeky. This is Duck Sauce with Ask Me.
1: It's up to you what you do with your life. You have just one, so do what's right now. Somebody ask me.

0: That was Duck Sauce. Oh, that's very uplifting, wasn't it? A-Track and Armand Van Helden remain two of the most inventive names in modern house, modern disco house. They've both been very active this year. A-Track with new remixes and Armand with club appearances. And Ask Me carries that playful, high-energy signature they're known for. I really love that. Coming up to mind, I feel like it's like, you know, we had a high and a bit of a low and a bit of high. That's what we do here. A little bit of up, a little bit of down. Next up, we have Frank Moody. So let's keep the groove light. This is Dopamine. And I've been looking at some people talking about ADHD, actually, on Instagram. And apparently they have a lack of dopamine. That's apparently part of the condition. Which was news to me, but this is Dopamine, and you'll get a lot of dopamine listening to Frank Moody. They are one of the most exciting UK live acts. Here we go.
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1: A little warmth, a little groove, a little light for your night.
2: That was Frank Moody. Yeah, one of the most exciting live acts. They've been touring festivals across Europe this summer and bringing that full band funk energy everywhere they go. Dopamine is one of their most infectious tracks. You know, it's sharp, it's groovy and full of movement. Absolutely love that. Went to see them a few years ago when they came to the Apollo. Really loved it. I had a bit of a problem with my tickets. I kind of got a bit of a fraudulent ticket. But they sat me in a very good spot, like three rows back from the balcony, right in the middle. Very, very good seat. Had a brilliant night, my friend Jilly. Hello, Jilly, darling. Hope you're having a great evening and listening along to tonight's show. I've just taken off my glasses and I'm thinking, oh, maybe I should have a look at what the next track is so I don't actually, I can read. Oh, there you go. I can read it. That's what happens when you're in your 50s. Up next, we have a bit of Soul Searcher. It is 9:49. We are sort of nearing our sort of a half of the show. 10 more minutes to go until we get halfway through. Going to tell you a little bit about my trip. It's very warm in Italy at the moment. I think it's going to be 38 degrees. We flew in from Naples yesterday. Had a very lovely trip. I've been wanting to go to Positano for about, let's say, 30-odd years. Finally made it there, and I must say it wasn't a disappointment. It was absolutely beautiful. Did a little bit of Amalfi, a little bit of stayed in Praiano, had a visit past Sorrento, and did Positano a couple of times in the beach club. Beautiful. Waters are very clear. My daughter's very excited seeing the fish very close up, and had a really lovely time. Thank you, Justin, my darling man, who took us there and gave us a wonderful, wonderful holiday. Next up we have, so can't get enough of this yet, can't get enough of Italy. Honestly, my daughter is in Italy mode still. We had pasta when we got home last night, although we did have a bit of salmon tonight. We were sort of still trying to go to the Asian influence tonight. So we had a bit of salmon with a poke bowl. But we would never tire of the wonderful pastas that we had in Italy. Absolutely gorgeous. We can't get enough of it. So up next, we have Soul Searcher with Can't Get Enough.

Well, that's something very dreamy and silky for this time of the evening. It is 10:03 and you're listening to Yaya After Hours. That was Rye, remixed by Poolside, and Rye's delicate vocals paired with Poolside's breezy production. It creates something beautifully soft, doesn't it? It's like almost set me to sleep. In a good way. I've been very tired since I got back. All that travelling takes a lot out of me, doesn't it? It's really lovely being on holiday, but actually, it's quite stressful, quite tiring. And we fall asleep, don't we? Sort of when we get back, we think, oh, my feet have been killing me. It's lovely being in a very high place like Priano. You get amazing views, open the windows. And if anyone wants a recommendation on Airbnb in Priano, just about 7 kilometres from Positano, I have a very good recommendation. Adriana was absolutely lovely. The house and the apartment is absolutely stunning, really gorgeous, incredible views and lovely balconies. My daughter even had her own balcony. Very, very nice, but my feet are still killing me. Honestly, I took so many shoes and I only needed 2. Literally, you cannot wear even an inch in terms of our high heels. So, which is a bit challenging for someone who's only 5'4". So it's quite like, you know, I quite like to have a bit of a heel, but it's definitely not something that you can do on the Amalfi Coast. It's all very hilly, lots of stairs, but you get there and it is worth the effort. It's worth walking up those stairs every night just to get that breathtaking view across the Amalfi Coast. So that's how I feel. I felt a little bit like, oh, lovely that Italian kind of thing. Anyway, next up we have Let's Stay Dreamy and we have Magic Love by Bent.

That was Bent, Magic Love. It's one of those tracks that feels like a warm memory, isn't it? I like to say that, but it does, it really does. And they've been quietly reissuing some of their catalogue recently, reminding everyone how influential their early 2000 sound was. And they're an electronica act from originating from Nottingham, and they released their debut album, Programmed to Love, in 2000. It's dreamy, nostalgic, and perfect for this time of the evening. Up next, we have a bit of Groove Armada, and I'd just like to tell you, I am smelling some lovely apples cooking downstairs in my kitchen. My daughter is cooking away. And not apples from our tree, mind you. They are not quite ready, but they are apples nonetheless, with a bit of yogurt. So time for something iconic. This is Don't Give Up by Groove Armada.

That was Groove Armada. Lovely. Still performing, still evolving, and still loved. They've been celebrating the anniversary of their landmark album this year, and Don't Give Up remains one of their most emotional, uplifting tracks. A proper moment, isn't it? Lovely. Really, really love that one. Just perfect for the after hours into the dark. Next up, we have A Bit of Jungle with Braxton Falcon. So let's glide into the warm house glow.

0: I love that song. That was Jungle Remix by Braxton Falcon. Love that. Really lovely tune. Jungle have been on a huge run this year with festival appearances and new visuals. And this remix adds an unmistakable French touch shimmer. Yeah. Warm, glossy, and beautifully done. I probably should have had some Italian tunes in here, shouldn't I? Well, like, you know, okay. Mr. Vinyl, I'm sorry if you're listening. Lives in Sardinia. We're like, where are all these Italian tunes? Okay, I'm gonna look through them, and next week is gonna be a full on Italian house groovy mix, funky soul, yeah, show. Okay, I'm mixed in. Maybe a bit of French, a bit of Italian, a little bit of Amalfi Coast and Sardinia. Let's kind of like do it all together. Up next we have Parcels, so let's keep that glow warm. My daughter was like, "Are you like Parcels?" I said, "Yes, it's kind of strange, isn't it?" It's like they're like, you know, they're 14, and she says, you know, and I've said, yeah, I've been listening to them for years and years and years. Anyway, so this is Games of Luck by Parcels.
1: 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A space for unwinding, recharging, and easing into the deeper colors of the night. Thoughtful, unhurried, and full of after dark texture. Yaya After Hours. 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

Well, I hope you're all still with me at 10:26 p.m. That was Parcels, one of the tightest live bands in the world. They've been touring a new material this year, and their shows continue to blend disco, indie, and immaculate musicianship. Games of Luck is one of their most loved tracks. I love it. Do you love it? Soft, warm, and endlessly replayable. Played it a lot over the years. Up next, we have Theophilus London and Tame Impala. Tame Impala, one of my daughter's favorite artist. So let's drift into something smooth. This is Only You.

Sorry, enjoying something very nice at the moment. That was Theophilus London with Tame Impala. Kevin Parker has been hinting at new Tame Impala work recently, and fans are watching closely. This collaboration blends London's cool vocal tone with Parker's unmistakable production touch, and smooth, dreamy, and very late night for a lovely 10:31 p.m. So up next, we have Leisure. Soft, warm, and understated. Always love this band. Lonely Nights up next.

That was Leisure. How do you like that? They've been releasing new singles this year and continuing that warm, understated sound they're known for. Lonely Nights feels like a quiet moment. Not a lonely night. It's gentle, reflective and beautifully produced. Who's lonely tonight? I hope you're not lonely tonight. Give me a call. Give me a message. Send me a text. Yaya After Hours. Up next, we have Falamar and Live East. This is an emotional space. I miss having someone to talk to. How do you follow on Lonely Nights with the next tune? Do you see how I work that in? Lonely Nights, I miss having someone to talk to. See, not many people do that, do they? Apart from Yaya After Hours. This is Falamar and Live East.

That was Follamore with Live East. Follamore has become one of Europe's most beloved DJs, and his recent sets have leaned into this kind of softer, more emotional side. And Live East's vocals are stunning, really. Delicate, honest, and beautifully delivered. Absolutely love them. Up next, we have one of my favorites. I'm playing him all the time, S.G. Lewis, but a late night electronic soul incoming. This is Aura.

0: Close.
1: That was SG Lewis. He's kept a very busy schedule, by the sounds of it, mixing live shows in London and New York this year, festival appearance and DJ sets across the globe. And his new collaborations have been getting a lot of attention. Aura is one of those tracks that feels like a late night confession, warm, emotional, and beautifully produced. I play it quite a lot. It's absolutely beautiful. Up next, we have Lord Echo. So let's bring in some soulful groove with The Sweetest Meditation.

That was Lord Echo. He's been releasing some of his catalogue this year, reminding everyone how effortlessly he blends soul, funk and warm house. Always really loved his tunes. Mara TK's vocals, it's gorgeous, rich, soulful and full of character. Up next, we have one of my favourites, Izzo Fitzroy, remixed by Hot Toddy. Let's keep that soulful warmth going for the next 10 minutes. This is Hope You Can Wait, the Hot Toddy remix of Izzo Fitzroy's.

0: That was Izzo Fitzroy, remixed by Hot Toddy. Izzo's been touring with her band this year, and her live vocals are extraordinary. Absolutely love her voice. Hot Toddy wraps her voice in this warm, shimmering house production, a perfect late night moment. Perfect for Yaya after hours. And to close tonight, we have a tune by To Another, Over My Shoulder. I love this band for a long time. I meant to go see them one time, and I remember sort of getting sort of stuck by the snow, which is feels like a distant memory, doesn't it, at the moment, with this kind of heat wave. And their music always feels like a soft landing, so what a perfect way to end the night. They've been releasing a new singles this year and leaning into that gentle, emotional sound that closes the night perfectly. Warm vocals, subtle production, and a beautiful way to end the show. Thank you for spending your late night with me. Same time next week for another warm, dreamy journey through Yaya After Hours. This is To Another with Over My Shoulder. Good night, my loves. See you next week.
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It's like 10,000 spoons when all you need is a knife. 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And isn't it ironic?

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good morning. It's Monday, the 27th of July, 2026. And this is I Do Like Mondays, the title of the show. My name's Jeff Driver. I'm with Run Radio. And I'm going to bring you 2 hours of classic songs from the UK singles charts of July 1967. And I've just noticed on Facebook that Run Radio now has 401 Facebook followers. So I invite all my fellow DJs to take a bow. And thank you for everyone there in Radio Listener Land. Thank you to you especially. And we're going to celebrate. There's some really, really good stuff today. And we're going to start with the Beatles from the Sgt. Pepper's album.

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0: Starting with Nirvana, Tiny Goddess, The Herd, I Can Fly and Caleb. 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

much better. There's a song that eventually found its way onto one of their albums.

July 1967 UK singles charts. One more song that didn't make it, then I'm going to play the actual chart entries all the way through to 12 noon. This is The Attack next with Colour of My Mind.

0: Right, let's move on to some actual chart hits from July 1967 UK. Chris Farlow, Traffic and Young Rascals lead them up.
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Okay, a bit of sad news to bring you, I'm afraid. Bill Oddie, one of the Goodies, has passed away as aged 85. And certainly remember the Goodies with affection. And also his recording on the Dandelion label, his version of Ilkley Moor Bartat. I'll play it sometime. I have played it on this show before. I'll dig it out and play it at some point. Okay, on with the UK Singles Charts, July 1967. We've got Traffic, Young Rascals, up next.